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2: Springfield weather.
3: Central Illinois is in the midst of a dry spell, but that's about to change. Tonight, partly cloudy with a stray sprinkler or two and lows around 64. For Wednesday, a mix of sun and clouds with an isolated shower possible, but most of the rain holds off for one more day, with more unseasonably warm temperatures and highs topping out around 84. But for Thursday and Friday, pull out those umbrellas. Expect widespread showers and scattered storms and some locally heavy rain, with 1 to 2 inches likely, and temperatures turning cooler, dropping back into the low 70s to end up the week. With your News Channel 20 Storm Team forecast, I'm Chief Meteorologist Cheryl Lemke.

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5: Springfield weather.
6: Central Illinois is in the midst of a dry spell, but that's about to change. Tonight, partly cloudy with a stray sprinkler or two and lows around 64. For Wednesday, a mix of sun and clouds with an isolated shower possible, but most of the rain holds off for one more day, with more unseasonably warm temperatures and highs topping out around 84. But for Thursday and Friday, pull out those umbrellas. Expect widespread showers and scattered storms and some locally heavy rain, with 1 to 2 inches likely, and temperatures turning cooler, dropping back into the low 70s to end up the week. With your News Channel 20 Storm Team forecast, I'm Chief Meteorologist Cheryl Lemke.

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8: Springfield weather.
9: Central Illinois is in the midst of a dry spell, but that's about to change. Tonight, partly cloudy with a stray sprinkle or two and lows around 64. For Wednesday, a mix of sun and clouds with an isolated shower possible, but most of the rain holds off for one more day, with more unseasonably warm temperatures and highs topping out around 84. But for Thursday and Friday, pull out those umbrellas. Expect widespread showers and scattered storms and some locally heavy rain, with 1 to 2 inches likely, and temperatures turning cooler, dropping back into the low 70s to end up the week. With your News Channel 20 Storm Team forecast, I'm Chief Meteorologist Cheryl Lemke.

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0: Every Wednesday at 8 on The Morning Routine, Rocky and Lacey talk to the people that make it all happen in Springfield and beyond. 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
4: Springfield weather.
5: Central Illinois is in the midst of a dry spell, but that's about to change. Tonight, partly cloudy with a stray sprinkle or two and lows around 64. For Wednesday, a mix of sun and clouds with an isolated shower possible, but most of the rain holds off for one more day, with more unseasonably warm temperatures and highs topping out around 84. But for Thursday and Friday, pull out those umbrellas. Expect widespread showers and scattered storms and some locally heavy rain, with 1 to 2 inches likely, and temperatures turning cooler, dropping back into the low 70s to end up the week. With your News Channel 20 Storm Team forecast, I'm Chief Meteorologist Cheryl Lemke.

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6: Springfield weather.
7: Central Illinois is in the midst of a dry spell, but that's about to change. Tonight, partly cloudy with a stray sprinkle or two and lows around 64. For Wednesday, a mix of sun and clouds with an isolated shower possible, but most of the rain holds off for one more day, with more unseasonably warm temperatures and highs topping out around 84. But for Thursday and Friday, pull out those umbrellas. Expect widespread showers and scattered storms and some locally heavy rain, with 1 to 2 inches likely, and temperatures turning cooler, dropping back into the low 70s to end up the week. With your News Channel 20 Storm Team forecast, I'm Chief Meteorologist Cheryl Lemke.

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3: Here's your updated News Channel 20 Storm Team forecast. Cloudy overnight, lows around 66. Southerly winds, 5 to 10 miles per hour. Slight chance of rain showers, Wednesday, 82. Mainly cloudy skies, Wednesday night. Slight chance of rain showers, lows around 71. I'm meteorologist Laura Lockwood on 98.7 WNNS. Currently, 69.

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2: Springfield weather. Here's your updated News Channel 20 Storm Team forecast. Cloudy overnight, lows around 66. Southerly winds 5 to 10 miles per hour. Slight chance of rain showers Wednesday, 82. Mainly cloudy skies Wednesday night. Slight chance of rain showers, lows around 71. I'm meteorologist Laura Lockwood on 98.7 WNNS. Right now, it's 70 degrees.

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ground's lost its faith. 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

0: Wednesday at 8 on The Morning Routine, Rocky and Lacey talk to the people that make it all happen in Springfield and beyond. 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
2: Springfield weather. Here's your updated News Channel 20 Storm Team forecast. Cloudy overnight, lows around 66. Southerly winds 5 to 10 miles per hour. Slight chance of rain showers Wednesday, 82. Mainly cloudy skies Wednesday night. Slight chance of rain showers, lows around 71. I'm meteorologist Laura Lockwood on 98.7 WNNS. Right now, it's 70 degrees.

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0: 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All I wanna do is have some fun. 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
3: Here's your updated News Channel 20 Storm Team forecast. Slight chance for showers overnight, otherwise cloudy. Lows around 65. Southerly winds 5 to 10 miles per hour. Slight chance of rain showers Wednesday. Daytime highs approaching 84. Overcast skies. I'm meteorologist Laura Lockwood on 98.7 WNNS. Right now, 69.

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5: Here's your updated News Channel 20 Storm Team forecast. Slight chance for showers overnight, otherwise cloudy. Lows around 65. Southerly winds 5 to 10 miles per hour. Slight chance of rain showers Wednesday. Daytime highs approaching 84. Overcast skies. I'm meteorologist Laura Lockwood on 98.7 WNNS. Right now, 69.

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3: Here's your updated News Channel 20 Storm Team forecast. Cloudy skies expected today, with a slight chance of rain showers. High temperatures reach up to 84. Winds out of the south, 5 to 10 miles per hour. Slight chance for showers tonight. Lows level off around 71. Mainly cloudy skies. I'm meteorologist Ulora Lockwood on 98.7 WNNS. Right now, 69.

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2: I almost thought it was Thursday for a second. It's Wednesday.
3: Happy Wednesday. What's today called again? What's the word you use?
2: I forget.
3: Okay.
2: I don't want to do it.
3: Am I your favorite mistake?
2: I'll tell you what, this is going to be a good day. We got so much going on. We got our friends from the big office coming down today.
3: Yeah.
2: We got the IBAs tonight. It's going to be quite the soiree, from what I understand.
3: As Snoop Dogg says, today is going to be a great day.
2: Yeah, I know. I should have had that up.
3: I always think you should have it up right away in the morning.
2: You treated yourself to lunch yesterday. How was that?
3: Sure did treat myself and my hubby. It was delicious. We love going to Mekong Cafe.
2: Mm-hmm.
3: Just a little bit of a shout out. It's always delicious. However, by that point in time in the day, I was so tired of wearing a skirt that I ate for like 10 minutes and I was like, we need to go. I need comfy pants again.
2: That's hilarious. Well, I do love that place as well.
3: I didn't
2: do too much yesterday. We ran errands. We're dealing with this thing. So we have an issue with our bed. It's real deep. It's tall. So we haven't found pockets for the fitted sheets that like fit all the way.
3: And I know exactly what you mean. You need like the deep ones.
2: The deep, deep ones. So we found the deepest we could find was 17 inches, which is pretty darn deep. And it looks like it's going to fit, but we also got these stays, like these bed stays, sheet stays.
3: Yeah.
2: So we did that. Very, very fun stuff.
3: We're so old.
2: Yeah, I know. We started that nude show. It's not a nude show. It's a new show. Midnight Mass on Netflix. It's a scary limited time series. No, Megan told me about it, and then I've just been seeing it on Netflix over and over again. It's just
3: I told you about this. We talked about this at Vondra Social House a few weeks ago.
2: We may have, but I didn't remember.
3: Have
2: you watched it?
3: Yes, it's really good.
2: Okay, so you finished. You've done the whole thing.
3: Yeah.
2: The first one I thought was a little slow.
3: Okay, well, it'll pick up. Just give it a chance. I'm so excited that you're watching this.
2: I will give chance.
3: Okay, we're going to have to do daily updates on this as you get through it.
2: All right, well, it has officially started. Had a really good, Megan made like this feta tomato pasta.
3: Yes, please.
2: Just bake. It was super good. And then went to bed, and here we are. But it's going to be a great day. We have a lot going on. It's Circle Friends Day here at 98.7 WNNS. So we're looking forward to talking to Justin Uroff. He's from Senior Services of Central Illinois. We've talked to him before.
3: Yep.
2: They got a couple of bigger things coming up, including 10 a.m. bingo today.
3: Okay.
2: It's going to be big.
3: Now you're talking my language. I love bingo.
2: We're also talking about the new, brand new, off the presses, super intelligence. That's right. We're not calling it artificial anymore. That's what they said last night.
3: Is that what they call
2: me? That's what that when you got valedictorian at your high school, that's what they called you. It's 98.7 WNNS. Buckle up for a good ride. We're going to have a lot of fun this morning. If you want to get in touch for the topic or for anything at all, 217-629-5483. But talking about the topic, it is up at Facebook. Now, we're wanting you to fill in the blank. It's pretty easy today. With age comes...
3: gray
2: fill
3: hairs.
2: In the blank. We want to know what you think in your experience. It's WNNS with Harry Styles.

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1: From the WMAY Newsroom, I'm Greg Hallbleib. Springfield City Council on Tuesday approved allocating $800,000 in cannabis tax revenue to help several small businesses. Eight small businesses, largely based on the city's east side, will each receive $100,000 for renovations and equipment. The council also approved allocating an additional $750,000 in cannabis tax revenue for similar grants in the future. Measures were sent to the consent agenda of next week's regular meeting. One driver died. The other driver was charged with driving under the influence after a two-vehicle crash in Springfield on Sunday morning. Sangamon County Coroner Jim Allman yesterday said 62-year-old Darren Polk of Springfield was pronounced dead before 7 a.m. shortly after his arrival at HSHS St. John's Hospital. Allman said an autopsy showed Polk died from injuries received in the crash. A crash report obtained by the State Journal Register said 27-year-old Roy Adams of Springfield apparently ran a red light when it struck Polk's southbound vehicle. More at WMAY.com.
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4: Yes. How's it going, everybody? Welcome to the Morning Routine with Rocky and Lacey. It is Wednesday. We are working our way through the week. Let's give ourselves something to look forward to.
5: Well, this one specifically, National Chewing Gum Day. Now, Are you still on your Bubblicious kick?
4: No, it's not even just Bubblicious. It was just a gum kick.
5: Yeah.
4: And I realized how much sugar and calories were in each piece of gum. And I was like, okay, I've had like 700 calories of gum today and about 90
5: And you don't
4: grams
5: even swallow it.
4: It's, I know. Like, it's terrible. So I've stopped that, and the only, you know, big ones that I can find come with sugar, and I like the big Bubblicious,
5: yeah,
4: like the
5: yeah
4: big chews. So
5: yeah,
4: I'm off that game.
5: All right. Well, you could get extra virgin olive oil instead.
4: Gross. Yeah, we did at Trader Joe's.
5: Oh, good. Well, you should also get it from Spartan Valley Olive Oil. I did check our Steal a Deal website, and our deals for that place is sold out, but pay attention for our next, because sometimes they restock them.
4: Just go there, too. It's really, really good. International Podcast Day. Podcasts are like opinions. Everybody's got one.
5: Well,
4: you know?
5: We have one. You should listen to it.
4: Yeah. International Thunderbirds Day. I think they're talking about the car or the Thunderbird jets. There are also jets like at Navy Pier when they have that that air show. It's 1 year it's the Blue Angels, 1 year it's the Thunderbirds, as I used to call them when I worked there. It's the Thunderbirds! I used to yell that out on Navy Pier. Nobody thought it was annoying at all.
5: I didn't know this story.
4: It's not really a story. It's
5: so
4: just
5: endeared.
4: A fact.
5: All right. Oh, we've got International Translation Day. I wish I could speak so many different languages.
4: I know. Me too. And that's a wish I would use.
5: Absolutely. National Love People Day. Yes, we love people.
4: Easy.
5: We love you for listening. And finally, Orange Shirt Day, which I appropriately wore orange to celebrate.
4: You knew?
5: I did.
4: Okay. It wasn't luck?
5: No, actually,
4: okay.
5: I saw it on our holiday list yesterday.
4: Netherland! It's 98.7 WNNS. That does it for the holidays. But remember, you can cheers your beers, your cocktails, your mocktails later on to a whole bunch of big things today, like International Translation Day.
5: Or a whole glass of virgin olive oil.
4: Yeah, that doesn't sound good.
5: No, yeah. It would very be thick.
4: Very be thick.
5: Very
4: yes
5: be thick.
4: English. We'll very be back on 98.7 WNNS.

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1: Scary.
2: Welcome, everybody. We're talking about scary things, so we wanted to play the scary sounds. All right, so on Friday, I can't wait. I'm going to be out at the Boo Crew. That's one, like, scary thing in the, you know, central Illinois area I feel like I haven't done yet.
1: I have not done it either. You know, I'm not huge on the scary things, but this one is number two best haunted house in hauntedillinois.com survey.
2: Come on.
1: I mean, like, to be in the top 10 of haunted houses in Illinois, I've been to quite a few haunted houses in Illinois.
2: Yeah, and me too.
1: This is amazing. I mean, I'm not jealous because this is not something that I would love to do, but I think you're going to have a great time.
2: Well, I, you know what, truth be told, we get to go through it with the lights on first.
1: Oh, good.
2: So we're going to do like kind of this video, but I hope that doesn't ruin it for me. I don't think it will because
1: I do get
2: pretty jumpy. You know, I live in the moment, so I'm like not trying to be like, I'm too tough for this.
1: Jump scares still get you.
2: Yeah, let's have fun. Let's get jump scared.
1: Well, and things are opening up. They had just had their children's matinee and their haunted matinee, but through the rest of this month, I mean, it's October 2nd and 3rd, October 9th and 10th, October 16th and 17th, October 23rd and 24th. It will be closed on Halloween, but you'll have plenty of time to get to go see the Boo Crew.
2: Now, the Boo Crew, it's a haunted house. I don't know if they do like outside stuff as well. I'm guessing that they might, but
1: I've
2: never been there, so I'm very excited. I'm going to be doing a remote broadcast again 5 to 7 there with my good friend Bonzi from over at our sister station 99.7 CBS.
1: Just
2: down the hall, but we're going to be having fun. He's bringing his daughters. I think I'm going to try and bring my wife, and we're all going to try and get scared together.
1: Oh, man. So it's located just 10 miles from Springfield. You can easily get to it. It's out in Mechanicsburg. If you've never heard of this place, boocrew.com. If you want to go find them or get a sneak peek of what's going on there,
2: Mechanicsburg, too. Very interesting town. Not one car has an issue in that town. You know that?
1: Because of the mechanics. Is it bad dad jokes time?
2: It's 98.7 WNNS. Come see me Friday, 5 to 7 at Boo Crew and have yourself a scary time. It is that time of year officially, after all. It's Flashdance, Irene Cara. 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
14: Springfield weather.
15: Seasonably warm conditions and mostly cloudy skies are expected throughout most of today. We'll have a high of 85 degrees this afternoon, but we can't rule out that stray shower chance, especially north of I-72, but overall conditions today look fairly dry. Overnight tonight, temperatures are going to stay very warm. We'll have a low of only 71 degrees with the cloud cover staying around, but then rain chances increase throughout Thursday morning and continue to see on and off rain during Thursday afternoon and continuing into Friday with rain totals getting closer to 1 inch. With the news, Channel 20 Storm Team Forecast. I'm meteorologist Matt Bednar.

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1: I feel like everybody feels like they're getting older that I know. 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
2: Now, Cheryl said an earlier bedtime. I have to agree. I'm an early bed gal these days. Once upon a time, I could stay up well past midnight, but not with a show like this.
1: Yeah, no. That can't happen. That's a great answer. And I had my answer, but all these other answers at Facebook, at least, are really kind of making me think outside the box. Laura Richter, we love Laura. She was one of our Circle of Friends talking about cosplay at the 25th annual Mother Road. She said acid reflux, which, let me tell you what, I turned 39, and when I turned 39, I remember not too long after that being at a Thanksgiving and having Lou Malnati's pizza.
2: Oh, I was about to say, Thanksgiving food is like the most bland food. How do you get acid reflux?
1: Right, no. This was like 2 days before Thanksgiving. All the family was together. This was up in Chicago. We got a bunch of Lou Malnati's. I probably ate three pieces, which is crazy. And like, I was getting just saliva in my mouth as I'm trying to sleep. It burned and I couldn't like fall asleep. It was the worst. It was the absolute worst.
2: You have to sit up in a chair to sleep. Wow. We are old. All right. We need some young folks to get in on this too, because I'm feeling very old right now.
1: Young folks feeling old though is like, I get to buy alcohol now.
2: Yeah,
1: or get to go out to the bars. I'm not looking for those kind of answers. I want to get the aches and pains and grays and all that stuff. But let us know again, 217-629-5483 or get to facebook.com/987WNNS. Big hour the next hour. I went out to Home Goods, and let me tell you what, I used to think it was Target where you can't walk out spending, at least wanting to spend $1,000. It's Home Goods, and I think it's always been Home Goods.
2: All right.
1: I love that place.
2: I'm gonna give you a hot take on that, so you're gonna have to
1: I love it. We got music news, we got best burgers ranked locally and nationally, and the topic coming up in the 7 o'clock hour. So hit us up right now. We're gonna go with Aperture. That's right, Harry Styles, his new one that kind of sounds like Postal Service. Or Air Supply.
2: Or Postal Service.
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1: That 6 o'clock hour went just the right speed. I feel like we just started the show. So
2: I'm
1: welcome
2: feeling good.
1: To 7 o'clock. Yep, it is the morning routine. So here's the deal. Very, very excited to talk about this because I came late to the Home Goods. I wasn't aware of Home Goods until
2: your
1: I moved
2: wife.
1: To Springfield.
2: Oh, Springfield too.
1: Yeah.
2: I
1: don't want to hear your take yet. I can't hear your take yet. All because I have to tell the story real quick.
2: Okay.
1: First.
2: Did she get a new pan? I know you bent your wife's new pan that she bought for
1: the
2: her
1: floor.
2: Birthday.
1: Bent it. These are real nice. They're
2: cast ways.
1: Cast no, they're caraways. Caraways.
2: Yeah.
1: Very nice set, and it fell by itself. Gravity took over. Jesus took the wheel and said, "We're crashing this pan into the floor," and it fell off. By itself, and now I'm a little mended, but that's okay. It still works.
2: Did you get
1: still
2: a new works. One though?
1: No,
2: not at Home Goods.
1: No. We were looking for new sheets because our our thing is so big, our mattress is big, and we have like this topper, so it's just nothing fits. So we got these deep pockets and we got these sheet stays. But I go in there, man, and they just like I like to live a simple life,
2: yeah.
1: And then I'm fine with things not matching and all this stuff,
2: yeah.
1: You know. And then I go into a store like that.
2: Where it's organized.
1: Oh, good God. And I'm like, I just need, you know, $15,000 to just do a complete overhaul of everything that I have and own. Because this place has got it. I love the style of the stuff that they have there. I love like the everything from the furniture to the decor to the fall stuff. Oh, my God.
2: How
1: I just love Home Goods.
2: How would you describe the decor? Like, is it chic? Is it?
1: It's chic. I mean, they have like some designer guy, this guy who was on some show, and he's now a designer. There was this like Halloween style mirror with like skulls and everything. It was like golden, though. It was like $100, you know. I mean, it's cool. They have things for different tiers of people, I think. You know, they have some stuff that is a little cheaper. They have a lot of stuff that's a little more expensive.
2: It is a place that you have to visit in person too.
1: Yeah,
2: you can't just shop it online. You have to go and be in the store to be able to buy from it.
1: So I love the place. I have a feeling you don't like it so much because this is your take.
2: My hot take is that I've never been to Home Goods.
1: Well,
2: any
1: no,
2: Home Goods.
1: I don't
2: ever.
1: I had never been to one before 5 years ago, 4 years ago.
2: Yeah.
1: So I totally understand.
2: Yeah. I've never done it. I'm a person. I like to think that I'm a simple person. There's definitely some things that I'm not so
1: simple.
2: Oh,
1: man. You go in there, though. You won't be a simple person. That's what I'm saying.
2: Do they sell any rocks?
1: They sell rocks. Yeah, they sell old Roman coins, all sorts of weird, nerdy things. No, but they don't. But they do sell just beautiful stuff. I don't know, like the coziest looking comforters, that are like super furry, big, yummy.
2: Yeah,
1: God.
2: You could sell me on that. I do like a cozy blanket.
1: I feel like if you went in, you would enjoy it, but we'll never know until that happens.
2: We'll never know. And
1: content alert.
2: Keep my credit card away from me.
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1: From the WMAY Newsroom, I'm Greg Hallbleib. One driver died. The other was charged with driving under the influence after a two-vehicle crash in Springfield on Sunday morning at 5th and Laurel Streets. Sangamon County Coroner Jim Allman said Tuesday 62-year-old Darren Polk of Springfield was pronounced dead shortly after arrival at HSHS St. John's Hospital. A crash report obtained by the State Journal Register said a vehicle driven at high speed westbound by 27-year-old Roy Adams of Springfield apparently ran a red light when it struck Polk's southbound vehicle, and charges filed Monday against Adams include aggravated DUI. He's in the Sangamon County Jail. The Springfield City Council approved allocating $800,000 in cannabis tax revenue to help several small businesses. During the Committee of the Whole meeting on Tuesday night, the council sent the approval to the consent agenda, with eight small businesses, largely based on the city's east side, receiving $100,000 each for renovations and equipment. The council also approved allocation of an additional $750,000 in cannabis tax revenue for similar future grants. More at WMAY.com.
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0: I'm gonna make you a mixtape. You like Phil Collins?
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0: his wife, Cassie, said that he's ultimately optimistic. But listen to this.
1: I had this couple of random rib fractures that happened, which sparked, my doctor into having me do several different blood tests. One of the last blood tests we did, they found a blood cancer in there called multiple myeloma, and it's rare. But I'm young, I feel healthy, and the treatments, I will say, in the same spirit of the way we've kind of shared a lot of my sobriety journey, just getting this stuff off your chest is so freeing, and it takes the power away from it a little bit, that we wanted to let y'all know what was going on.
0: Well, good for him, and he plans to continue performing and recording during treatment, but thoughts and prayers, everybody, thoughts and prayers.
2: And I hope that treatment goes well.
0: Yeah.
2: Well, this one is kind of a downer, and you might want to turn the volume down if you got kiddos in the car. Former American Idol contestant Caleb Flynn has been found guilty of murdering his wife at their Ohio home earlier this year. Prosecutors had accused him of shooting his wife twice and then staging the scene to make it look like a break-in. His defense team argued that there was no physical evidence, but during the trial, jurors heard testimony about an affair, including texts between him and his mistress. Definitely not good, Bob.
0: Not good. Former American Idol. What season was he on? Caleb Flynn.
2: I don't know. I only remember that other Caleb.
0: Okay.
2: No,
0: I only remember Kelly Clarkson.
2: I'm thinking of Clay Aiken.
0: Clay Aiken. Spice Girl fans would love it if this was true. Victoria Beckham's son, Cruz, posted a pic of his mom wearing headphones in front of a microphone inside a studio. He captioned the photo, in quotes, "We got Posh back in the studio." Now, the Spice Girl singer just put laughing emojis in the comment section. No word yet on exactly what was being recorded. It could have been like a spot for O'Reilly's. What do you got?
2: Or a podcast. It could have been a podcast
0: too. But if she's standing, I don't know. You don't really do those standing. Victoria released her one and only solo album, 2001. Cruz, meanwhile, performs with his band, The Breakers. Is she singing on a Breakers song?
2: Could be that.
0: Oh, man. I love it. Well, we're going to keep it going with the music after that music news. If you leave Orchestral Maneuvers. Look, here's the deal. Coming up next, we got a big, big deal. Best burgers ranked, okay? Now, this is a national list, but a lot of these things that are on the national list we have here. So we're going to do a local ranking, the national ranking. Who doesn't like a good burger after all? Even if you're a plant-based eater, those Impossibles, those bean burgers are so good.
2: They really are.
0: I've had one black bean burger, too, in my life that I've loved. Can't get enough of it. No Bones in St. Croix. Shout out to you. Nobody there's listening. Welcome to WNNS. If you-

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1: You do love a burger. It's also burger. One of my husband's favorite foods.
2: Yes, burger. Burger is great. Can we all agree burger is fantastic?
1: Think it's overrated.
2: You think burger's overrated?
1: Did you listen to my podcast with Tony Sting?
2: I did. I did, but I don't remember it. I don't remember what you said. All I remember is that I said hot dogs were overrated.
1: Oh, well, see, we both have our, like, sandwich-like objects that we think are...
2: I like all kinds of burgers. I like the sweet and savory burgers. I like the bacon burgers. I like the burgers with, like, the peanut butter and jelly on them.
1: Whoa.
2: The goober burgers. I love burgers.
1: You don't like goober?
2: Well,
1: that's a callback for our longtime listeners.
2: But we got the Yelp ranked top burger chains in the United States. The ranking used Yelp review data to see which burger chains with more than over 100 locations across several states.
1: So these are the big guys.
2: These are the big guys, had the best ratings. Now, I haven't heard of all of these, but number 10, we would have had four off of this list. But since Red Robin closed, which brings up number 10, which Red Robin's burgers are okay. But, I'm out of the chains. Yeah, I mean, they're not my favorite.
1: I honestly don't remember having... I know they had a plant-based burger at Red Robin. I don't know that I ever had it more than once.
2: Yeah, yeah.
1: Don't remember it being notable.
2: Number 9, Mooyah Burgers, Fries, and Shakes. Never heard of that. Mooyah. Can you look in and see where that's from?
1: Sure.
2: Mooyah. Mm-hmm. Now, number 8 was Way Back Burgers. Also never heard of that one, but it sounds good. I like Way Back. I like that name.
1: They are located in, they are headquartered out of Texas. So
2: okay.
1: They're more Mooyah. Southern than us.
2: Now, number 7, excuse me, we have here Five Guys Burgers and Fries. I never go to Five Guys.
1: I haven't been probably since they moved locations. So,
2: yeah.
1: And I love what's in the location now, so... It's Cafe Moxo.
2: Oh, hey-o.
1: Yep.
2: Yeah. Okay. Well, let's see. Number 6, Freddy's Frozen Custard and Steak Burgers.
1: We have those
2: here. I've never had a Freddy's burger, ever.
1: Okay, this might be our content for later. Maybe we need to get you a steak burger and take me to Home Goods.
2: We already got it planned. Number 5, Island Restaurants.
1: That's not a one that I know either.
2: I don't know this one. That makes me think of Big Kahuna Burger from...
1: Yes,
2: that movie.
1: I know exactly what you're talking about.
2: Oh, so good. So good.
1: This is Arizona and California. Of course it is. Too far away from here to try.
2: Let's see. Culver's. Yes, brought it. I love Culver's.
1: I do too.
2: I'm always on a road trip trying to go to Culver's. I love it. Shake Shack brought in number 3. We don't have a Shake Shack here in the 217. Number 2 is the Habit Burger Grill. Haven't heard of that one either. We don't have a Habit Burger anywhere in Illinois.
1: Okay.
2: And number 1, a lot of people think it's overrated. In-N-Out Burger.
1: Have you had one before?
2: I love In-N-Out Burger.
1: Okay.
2: The animal style, the fries, fresh. They treat their employees really well. Their employees get health insurance. Like, very, very cool things. They have this, like, management program. So, I'm all about In-N-Out. But
1: locally.
2: Is the burger the best? Yeah, I don't know. Locally, we got... Number 3, Five Guys Burgers. Number 2, Freddy's Frozen Custard. Number 1, Culver's. I think out of those, for me, Culver's is number 1 because I've only had Five Guys and I like Culver's more than Five Guys. But I haven't had Freddy's yet, so I've heard good things.
1: We'll have to make it happen, and now I am salivating.
2: I know. That's why I had my salad before this,
1: because it's
2: like grocery shopping when you're hungry. It's 98.7 WNNS, killing me softly, the Fugees. We got more next. Drumming.

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12: Springfield weather.
13: Seasonably warm conditions and mostly cloudy skies are expected throughout most of today. We'll have a high of 85 degrees this afternoon, but we can't rule out that stray shower chance, especially north of I-72, but overall conditions today look fairly dry. Overnight tonight, temperatures are going to stay very warm. We'll have a low of only 71 degrees with the cloud cover staying around, but then rain chances increase throughout Thursday morning and continue to see on and off rain during Thursday afternoon and continuing into Friday with rain totals getting closer to 1 inch. With the News Channel 20 Storm Team Forecast, I'm meteorologist Matt Bednar.

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1: All right, with age comes blank.
2: Now, our listener Carrie in the text said aches, pains, doctors, and appointments, it only gets worse. Bonnie also agreed. She said extra doctor visits.
1: Extra doctor visits, yeah. I mean, I'm still staying away, you know. I'm still doing like my yearly visit, and I want to do that as long as I can. I don't think it's going to be much longer, though.
2: Oh, I'm sorry to break it to you. Yeah, mine have really picked up. Our friend Cinda said wonderful grandchildren.
1: Hey-o.
2: Oh, that's true. I don't know if I'll get any, but at some point in time, it would be really cool. It's up to the kiddos, though.
1: Yeah, they're too young for that.
2: Oh, yeah, exactly. They can't
1: unless we were like
2: now.
1: An ancient Greek. They started having kids in like their young teens.
2: Yeah.
1: Moving on.
2: Adrian said back pain. You look at me and you think Greece. Cindy said wisdom and peace of mind.
1: I love it. Well, keep them coming. We love your answers, especially with this one. It's kind of funny. 217-629-5483. Keep it going with the one and only Madonna. La Isla Bonita. Coming up next, we're talking to the one and only Justin Uroff from Senior Services of Central Illinois for Circle of Friends.

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2: Yes, another Circle of Friends brings another rock star in the studio. We got Justin Uroff from Senior Services of Central Illinois. Justin, thank you for being here, sir.
3: Yeah, great to be here. Thanks for having me.
4: First time in the new studio, too. Yes. Welcome back.
3: Beautiful. Look at all these fancy buttons and knobs and things.
2: Scary, isn't it?
3: It's great.
2: So much can go wrong, but so much can go right, too. Yeah. And that's what we're talking about right now. So last time we spoke, I know there was a lot going on with Senior Services, but tell us, kind of catch us up. What have you been up to over there?
4: What's been going on with you, too?
3: Lots of good stuff going on at Senior Services, as always. We just wrapped up, or we're wrapping up this week in the Illinois Senior Games.
2: Right.
3: So this last weekend, but the weekend before was kind of our big one, where we had like track and field and swimming and some of the big events. Over 1,000 people participate in this every year. So, and people not just from the Springfield area. We draw a lot from St. Louis, Chicago.
2: Yeah.
3: We had a lot of out-of-state participants. There was a gentleman I was talking to from California who was participating in our track and field. We had a...
4: Did he fly here just for this?
3: I think so.
4: Wow.
3: Yeah.
2: He must have, unless he... Dream of Jean needed, which is a wish of mine.
3: We had another couple, really interesting couple, playing pickleball. They're from New Hampshire.
2: Wow.
3: And they're trying to win medals in every state senior games.
4: Oh, wow.
3: And so...
4: What a goal.
3: Yeah, what a goal, right? That. They're up to like 40-something now. And I guess the competition here in Illinois was pretty tough because it took them to the third day mixed doubles to get their medal.
4: Wow. Pickleball here is so hot.
2: I know. It is a big deal here. Mm-hmm. I'm finding that out very quick.
3: Yes.
4: Well, what is wrapping up this weekend? You said there was one final games this weekend?
3: Yes. So we have a cycling event, and that's out at Jim Edgar Panther Creek State Fish and Wildlife Area.
2: Yeah.
3: If you're not familiar, it's about 20 minutes north west of the city.
2: Yeah.
3: Really beautiful out there. It's it's a nice place to have an event like that. Not a lot of traffic on the roads, which is good. Our cyclists really seem to like it. But we do a 5K time trial, which is basically you're racing against the clock, trying to get the best time, just kind of going in a straight line. And then we do a 20K road race where, you know, it's a mass start. Everybody starts at once. Mm-hmm. You know, you might have a group of 10 guys come across the finish line all at once.
2: Wow.
3: So luckily we have a very good timing company to help sort all that out.
4: Do they use the tags, or is there somebody standing there?
3: We use tags, and then I'm not sure what all goes into the timing. It's like there's some kind of chip in their bib that it picks up as they come across the line. There's cameras.
2: They put a lot into it. I mean, you got to be official.
3: Yeah, but when I started, we literally were standing there with stopwatches in our phones, and it got to be pretty difficult. So we're like,
4: with 1,000 people,
3: yes, yes.
2: So I got to ask you. Last time we were here, correct me if I'm wrong. You can go out like this goes to a next level, right?
3: Yes.
2: There's a national senior games.
3: There is. So next year in Tulsa, Oklahoma, is the national senior games, and it's right around the beginning of July out there in Tulsa. So I'm hoping we send 400 to 500 people who qualified here in Illinois out to Tulsa and bring back some gold medals here to Illinois.
2: Now, how do people, for I know this year it's kind of tail end, but how do people get involved with that for next year if they're hearing this and they're like, that is for me?
3: Yeah, so we've got a website, illinoisseniorgames.org, or if you just Google Illinois Senior Games, you know, we're the first thing that pops up on your Google search result.
4: Can you also get to this from you guys' website?
3: Yeah, from the Senior Services website. Website, centralilseniors.org. We have a link that'll take you right there. But yeah, we'll have, you know, here in a little bit, we'll have next year's dates up there. And then starting about May of 2027, we'll have sign up right on the website as well.
2: I love it.
3: Sign up's all online. So yeah, it's pretty quick and simple.
4: Nice.
2: Love it.
4: We love it.
2: This is very, very good. Now, coming up next, we're going to be talking about some stuff you have coming up. But one thing you have coming up is starting in T-minus, what, an hour and 10 minutes?
4: Or hour and 50 minutes?
2: My math is not so good.
3: Yeah, I believe you're referring to bingo, right?
2: Yeah.
3: Yes.
4: Love bingo.
3: So traditionally one of the most popular events at Senior Services. We do bingo every Wednesday at 10 a.m. And I mean, that room is packed with people and they're having a good time.
4: Well, let's talk more about it.
2: Yeah, I have questions. I have questions because I love a good game of bingo. Right now, though, on WNNS, we're going to keep it going with Golden. And it's my time to do some sit-ups and some crunches.
4: Yes, we'll be right back with
2: Justin Uroff from Senior Services of Central Illinois for Circle of Friends. Stick around.

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1: From the WMAY Newsroom, I'm Greg Hallbleib. Springfield City Council on Tuesday approved allocating $800,000 in cannabis tax revenue to help several small businesses. Eight small businesses, largely based on the city's east side, will each receive $100,000 for renovations and equipment. The council also approved allocating an additional $750,000 in cannabis tax revenue for similar grants in the future. Measures were sent to the consent agenda of next week's regular meeting. One driver died. The other driver was charged with driving under the influence after a two-vehicle crash in Springfield on Sunday morning. Sangamon County Coroner Jim Allman yesterday said 62-year-old Darren Polk of Springfield was pronounced dead before 7 a.m., shortly after his arrival at HSHS St. John's Hospital. Allman said an autopsy showed Polk died from injuries received in the crash. A crash report obtained by the State Journal Register said 27-year-old Roy Adams of Springfield apparently ran a red light when it struck Polk's southbound vehicle. More at WMAY.com.
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2: Yes, yes, yes. Bank like you own the place.
3: Yeah.
2: That's what they say.
3: I think.
2: Yeah. Now, Justin's from Central Server, Senior Services of Central Illinois. There you go. We're talking about a couple of things that you have coming up. One of them is very soon happening, like in an hour and 37 minutes.
3: I love how we just keep counting it down.
2: Yeah, I know. Bingo.
4: Yeah, the countdown to bingo.
2: Yeah.
4: Definitely one of our most popular activity at Senior Services.
2: Love it.
4: So yeah, every Wednesday at 10 a.m. we do bingo right in our dining room at the main facility at 701 West Mason Street in Springfield.
3: Now, is there an age limit on this?
4: We have people of all ages participate in bingo. Okay. Like sometimes we'll have, you know, somebody will bring their family members in aren't exactly seniors, and that's
2: right.
4: Okay.
2: Yeah.
4: You know, for the most part, it's going to be people 60 and over, but there's a few exceptions.
3: My favorite people.
2: Yeah. Yeah, exactly. Now, this is not expensive bingo. It's what, 50 cents for a card?
4: Yeah, 50 cents a card. You can have up to two cards, you know, if you can handle keeping track of two at the same time.
2: Right. Yeah, that can get daunting, believe me.
4: Mm-hmm.
2: Okay, so that's happening at 10. Now, we also have something that's kind of a big deal happening.
3: Yeah, big fundraiser.
2: When's the date on that?
4: Yeah, it's October 3rd, this coming Saturday. We're doing our big annual fundraiser called Boots and Bowties out at Route 66 Motorheads Bar and Grill. 6 p.m., the doors will open out there on Saturday. We'll have Lick Creek as our band starting at about 7.
3: Very popular.
2: So love it.
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3: Now, what's the price for the door cover for that one?
4: $15 will get you in. It is a 21 and over event, and they'll have us checking everybody's ID at the door, so make sure you bring your ID with you.
2: Yep.
3: And how much are you guys trying to raise?
4: $30,000 is the goal, which I was just kind of checking. As of a couple of days ago, we were at $27,750.
2: Nice. Wow,
4: so
2: okay,
4: we're getting really close and hoping to raise, you know, a lot more that night as well.
3: So anyone who's tuning in now, what do all of these funds go to do for the community? Give us a good overview on that.
4: Yeah, so they're going to go directly to support programs within Senior Services. So, mm-hmm. you know, our mission is to provide services, non-medical services that promote quality of life and independence among seniors. So mm-hmm. They're going to help give seniors rides to the doctor, provide mm-hmm. meals for them, provide activities like bingo and other, you know, opportunities to socialize and have
3: senior
4: a good time.
3: Senior
4: games as well. Yeah. So, you know, we just kind of divide that money up as we need it in those different programs. But 100% of that money will go directly to services at Senior Services.
3: And that's awesome. We always got to take care of our seniors in the community.
4: Exactly.
3: Give us the date and time and location again, just for anybody who might be tuning in right now for Senior Services of Central Illinois' Boats? No.
4: No boots.
3: No boats. Boats and...
4: this Saturday, October the 3rd, out at Route 66 Motorheads Bar and Grill. That's 600 Toronto Road here in Springfield, right off the Toronto Road exit of I-55. 6 p.m. is when the doors open, $15 to get in, and again, it is a 21 and over event.
3: No boats, but it is boots and bow ties.
2: Yes,
4: exactly.
3: Annual fundraiser.
2: I'll tell you what, Justin, thank you so much for coming in for Circle of Friends. 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
3: Yeah, thanks for joining us.
4: Yes, thank you so much for having me.
2: All right. Well, it is time for Matchbox 20. Who saw them at the State Fair this year? I did not. I left a little bit before, but it was a good show. Yeah, from what I hear, and everybody left safely except for the guitarist who got hit in the face.
3: Yeah.
2: 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Stick around.

0: Wednesday at 8 on The Morning Routine, Rocky and Lacey talk to the people that make it all happen in Springfield and beyond. 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
1: Time for news from the world, friends. If you're listening, we hope you're comfortable and feeling good wherever you are.
2: Because we've got news from the world, and it might not be great.
1: Well, U.S. bans nearly $1 billion in Canadian imports. What are we going to do with our maple leaves and our syrups? What are we going to do?
2: Funk's Grove. It's not too far from here, and we can get maple syrup from there. We've
1: what
2: got
1: about our hockey
2: maple
1: gear?
2: That I can't
1: with. Underdog Sports.
2: Yeah, practicing attorney tried to smuggle some
1: weed.
2: Fun things and cell phones for inmates.
1: Yeah, cannabis and cell phones for inmates. A nice guy for them, a bad guy for everybody else, you know. Probably not the
2: probably
1: best
2: not
1: thing
2: practicing
1: to do
2: anymore.
1: Priorities. Women. Woman.
2: One, just one
1: singular woman.
2: Woman
1: left her four kids, plural, alone to go on a cruise. Now, we've, you know, heard things like the kids in the car while I went into the bar, you know, not good. But that's for like maybe 3 hours. You're coming out drunk, though. That's not good. No excuse. This is the whole five-day long cruise, though. It's like,
2: I mean,
1: what are you
2: they
1: thinking?
2: Did it back in the 80s.
1: Did they?
2: Man hands police officer an avocado after crashing into a grocery store.
1: Was this the guy that had to go to the bathroom?
2: Yeah, right. I hope so.
1: The only thing I have, was it an avocado then? Do we
2: was
1: know?
2: It even ripe? I mean, that matters.
1: No, it was ripe. Never mind. TikTok sounds off. Should a man give up his first class seat for his girl?
2: Yes.
1: If it's for his girl, yes. I originally read this as just a girl, and I was like, no, if you girl can buy your own ticket to first class.
2: His girl.
1: Yeah, his girl. Absolutely. Yeah, I'll sit in coach. Yeah. I'd like to sit together. Can we share the seat?
2: Maybe somebody could sit on, I don't know. Old person smell is a real thing, and doctors say it starts in your 40s. Can I sniff you?
1: Mothballs and depression. Oh. No.
2: Speaking of, get to our topic at facebook.com/987WNNS.
1: Toddler brings loaded gun to Michigan daycare. Jeez. Parents arrested. Yeah, well, you know, was it in a safe? It was in a safe place, the console of the car. No, this is not good. You don't do that.
2: No. This is a good thing to end it on, though. Nearly 300 dogs broke the world record at a Nevada pool party for dogs. It was a pool party for dogs.
1: That's the kind of party I want to be at.
2: I think that would be a really fun party.
1: Oh, man. Well, that does it for news from the world. Tons of headlines from everywhere, including Nevada. We're going to continue with the music. It's Tears for Fears. Everybody wants to rule the world. And remember, we got a lot going on at WNNS.com.
2: Going home.
1: We have the topic next. And coming up for the topic, it is all about aging. Yeah, so with age
2: Today's
1: comes...
2: whole theme is aging, isn't
1: I think
2: it?
1: A lot. Senior it wasn't planned that way, one. Though.
2: Wow. Anyway.
1: Yeah, with age comes blank. 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Call or text 217-629-5483 or get to Facebook. That's next.

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13: Springfield weather.
14: Seasonably warm conditions and mostly cloudy skies are expected throughout most of today. We'll have a high of 85 degrees this afternoon, but we can't rule out that stray shower chance, especially north of I-72. But overall conditions today look fairly dry. Overnight tonight, temperatures are going to stay very warm. We'll have a low of only 71 degrees with the cloud cover staying around, but then rain chances increase throughout Thursday morning, and continue to see on and off rain during Thursday afternoon and continuing into Friday with rain totals getting closer to 1 inch. With the News Channel 20 Storm Team forecast, I'm meteorologist Matt Bednar.

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1: Top it. Do you know I could do that?
2: I didn't, and I'm impressed.
1: Yeah. All right. So age, with age comes blank. That's what we're asking today for the topic. We got great answers at Facebook. 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
2: We've got Terry Joe who said amazing memories and some arthritis if you did it right.
1: Some of the arthritis. You wanted me to read Rebecca's?
2: I sure did.
1: All right. Rebecca said the urge to finally yell at the top of my lungs. Get off my lawn! Sometimes I'm sitting on my couch when it overtakes me. Weird.
2: Now, I texted you last night that I had three extra kids at my house last night, and it was all boys, and they had some...
1: Get out of my house.
2: They weren't inside. They were outside. But I did say very specifically, can you find a different yard to play in tonight? We also have KJ who said, more doctors. And hopefully they're all good doctors. We had that topic of the day a while ago where there was a few who weren't so great, but we also have Dr. Richa who said insight.
1: I love that. She is great. Response. I like this one. Kind of on the same line as that. Pat said thankfulness. Pat, you are awesome. Thank you for thank everybody for listening. We love you guys.
2: We love you for listening.
1: But keep it coming with the topic. We have to move on with more music for now, but doesn't mean that's over. So facebook.com/987WNNS is where you're going to find that. Right now, it's Ariana Grande with No Tears Left to Cry. That sounds sad.

0: Picking it up, loving, I'm living, so we turning up. Yeah, we turning it up.
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0: can't do it. We'll do it live. No. We'll do it live. I'll write it and we'll do it live.
1: You ain't got the answer, Sway.
2: No, don't just be sorry. Think.
3: I was calling it a meltdown. I sort of changed my perspective and I'm calling it a melt forward.
4: I'm gonna be a star. What if I really was a star?
5: We've got news from the world of entertainment, and we're kicking today off with Rob Lowe, that cutie. He didn't hesitate when asked about his best on-screen kiss. He was on Sunday's episode of Watch What Happens Live. He named the actress this person, who is his co-star from 1984 film The Hotel New Hampshire. Lowe called her the most beautiful woman I'd certainly ever seen and added that he was very, very scared to kiss her. Let's see who it was.
6: What was your greatest on-camera kiss?
7: I told you I wasn't going to plead the fifth.
6: Okay.
7: It's Nastassja Kinski.
8: Really?
6: Oh. Why?
7: Have a look at her.
6: Yes. I like how he said, yes. Why?
5: That's fantastic. Was it fantastic. The kiss or was it...
8: The woman, comedian Pete Davidson, wasn't him. 32 revealed on Jimmy Kimmel Live that he suffered 2 concussions in 3 weeks while filming an indie movie. Now, Davidson said he chose to perform his own stunts because his stunt double was noticeably taller.
9: Yes, I got 2 concussions inside 3 weeks.
10: Not good.
9: Not good at
10: all. How did you get 2?
9: Well, I'm an idiot and I tried to do my own stunts.
10: Oh.
9: On a thing and...
10: Did they give you the option of not doing your own stunts?
9: Yes, but it was an indie movie.
10: Uh-huh.
9: And indie movie stunt doubles and big movie stunt doubles do not look the same.
8: He now has to avoid bright lights until mid-November, which explains the sunglasses he wore during the interview.
5: I just thought he wanted to look cool.
8: Yeah, not this time.
5: Well, retired Philadelphia Eagles center Jason Kelce apologized on air during ESPN's Monday Night Football coverage. He repeatedly referred to the Eagles as "we" while analyzing their game against the Chicago Bears.
11: We played really well offensively. We had opportunities. We shot ourselves in the foot, but we've moved the ball. We've ran the ball well. Jalen Hurts is throwing the ball well. I think, you know, them getting the ball coming out of half, I got a feeling they got a lot of momentum going in there.
12: A lot of we talk out of Jason for Philly. If
11: sorry.
12: We are the Chicago
11: sorry.
12: Bears, we are very pumped with how Case Keenum's operating this offense.
13: Yep, Philadelphia, though, that sorry, late Bears answer. Lead shrinks to 3 here at halftime. More on the way from Chicago.
8: Sorry, Bears fans. The only thing you're not supposed to do is take sides as a commentator. I love it. All right. Well, we're keeping it going. That does it for entertainment.
5: Are we allowed to take sides?
8: Yeah, of course, on anything. Speaking of, we're talking about artificial intelligence next. They're now calling it super intelligence. Did you hear this? It's Taylor Swift first. I Knew It, I Knew You here on 98.7 WNNS.

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1: From the WMAY Newsroom, I'm Greg Hallbleib. One driver died. The other was charged with driving under the influence after a two-vehicle crash in Springfield on Sunday morning at 5th and Laurel Streets. Sangamon County Coroner Jim Allman said Tuesday 62-year-old Darren Polk of Springfield was pronounced dead shortly after arrival at HSHS St. John's Hospital. A crash report obtained by the State Journal Register said a vehicle driven at high speed westbound by 27-year-old Roy Adams of Springfield apparently ran a red light when it struck Polk's southbound vehicle, and charges filed Monday against Adams include aggravated DUI. He's in the Sangamon County Jail. The Springfield City Council approved allocating $800,000 in cannabis tax revenue to help several small businesses. During the Committee of the Whole meeting on Tuesday night, the council sent the approval to the consent agenda, with eight small businesses, largely based on the city's east side, receiving $100,000 each for renovations and equipment. The council also approved allocation of an additional $750,000 in cannabis tax revenue for similar future grants. More at WMAY.com.
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0: Will those be dissolvable, Shawn Mendes? 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You don't have a microphone, Lacey.
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0: 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We're talking about something that happened yesterday, brand new. And
1: it's super.
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2: Yeah, something very important happened yesterday. You know, we've been working, and I guess by we, I mean humans.
3: Yes.
2: Have been working on artificial intelligence.
3: The final frontier, as they say.
2: The final frontier, yeah. It is, it's different. You know, life is definitely different than it was 10 years ago. And that's not just because of AI, but AI is starting to really make an impression. It's really starting to, you know, we're starting to feel it everywhere.
3: It's in every aspect of our lives, whether we like it or not. And as of right now, we are no longer also calling it AI.
2: It's not AI, no. And the thing is, AI, artificial intelligence, people are worried that it's going to get too powerful, right?
3: I mean, big names are worried about this, yes. The people who know.
2: What's a little scary to me is what we changed it to.
3: Which is super intelligence. Now,
2: super intelligence.
3: This is now its official nomenclature. All federal departments and agencies must use super intelligence, or SI, in any official correspondence, public communications, websites, or policy documents.
2: And you'll be corrected, because Elon Musk yesterday was talking about AI, and Trump shot him a look. And he was like, I mean, SI. I'm sorry, SI.
3: SI.
2: I don't want it to be supreme or superior. What does it mean again?
3: Super.
2: I don't want it to be super or supreme or superior or anything. Artificial was fine.
3: I do like that it's SI, though, because it does make me want to sigh.
2: Yeah, very good, very good. Well, did he give any kind of idea as to why the change was happening or no?
3: So the word artificial makes the technology sound fake, and that superintelligence more accurately captures the advanced capabilities, promise, and national security importance of modern computing systems. Now, granted, this is the response from AI, so take this a grain of salt.
2: Oh, but man, a dream inside a dream inside a dream. It's like putting
3: Inception.
2: A mirror at... Yeah. It's weird. It's weird. If you have any feelings on this, we want to know them. 217-629-5483 because it's affecting literally everybody. And when we were talking about AI yesterday, I know we talked about, what was it, Steve Bannon and Bernie Sanders coming together?
3: That's a superhero group that I want to see.
2: That's a joke, I think.
3: What do you think would be on their capes?
2: I don't know. I actually have some ideas, but I don't want to say it because it might have been. Oh, well, let's faithfully keep going on with Journey. My gosh, that's all you can do is just keep going.
3: Keep the journey going. It's a beautiful one.
2: Oh, my gosh, it is. 98.7 WNNS, Springfield's best variety. It's a morning routine with Rocky and Lacey. Stick around.

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2: What's going on, Laser Bees?
3: Well, we've got an event that's new to me. It's called Flannel and Fizz. This is out at Bomke's Patch at 605 Country Lane Road, happening October 2nd, so just a few days away, okay. From 6 p.m. until 10 p.m. This is an adult event. There will be a beer tent, food trucks, games, looks like there's trivia, and they highly recommend that you wear a flannel. You got to get to their website for the admission for that, but sounds like a very fun time, a good way to kick off fall, and it's really starting to feel like fall.
2: Gosh, tomorrow's October 1st.
3: I know. Jeez. Time to set up the Halloween decorations for us.
2: Yep.
3: All right, Jersey Boys is happening October 2nd at 7:30 p.m. out at the UIS Performing Arts Center. This is a touring Broadway show coming here, celebrating 20 years of Jersey Boys. If you want to see other theater, you can go to the Hoagland this weekend from October 2nd through October 4th, Friday and Saturday and Sunday. For a Seussical Junior. I do love Seussical the Musical. It was my senior year, Seussical the Musical.
2: Was it really?
3: Yeah.
2: Nice.
3: No big deal. I was Gertrude McFuzz. All right. We also have the Donuts and Dogs 5K run that got rescheduled with our friends from the APL happening October 3rd at 9 a.m. at Southwind Park. If you're a runner, go out and help support our friends at the APL. We also have the Artisan and Antique Market. I've noticed this getting set up at the Brinkerhof. This is a free event happening October 3rd from 9 a.m. to 4 p.m. We always want to support our artists. And then finally, we've got that Mineral Jewelry and Fossil Show going on at our friends at the State Fairgrounds or building. This is going to be from Saturday and Sunday, 10 a.m. to 6 p.m. Saturday, 10 a.m. to 5 p.m. Sunday.
2: Perfect. Well, a couple of things, too. We just got a text. Our very good friend, Jim Kroll, who we hear from a lot, is the GM of SNK Buick GMC, but he is going to be bartending at an event tomorrow at Poppy's Dine and Donate. It's for Forever Home Feline Ranch at 1710 South MacArthur Boulevard. Very, very cool thing. Go say hi to him. And let's see, Friday, day after tomorrow, I'm going to be at Boo Crew from 5 to 7. So come out, hang out, get scared with us, and have a good time.
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14: Springfield weather.
15: Seasonably warm conditions and mostly cloudy skies are expected throughout most of today. We'll have a high of 85 degrees this afternoon, but we can't rule out that stray shower chance, especially north of I-72. But overall conditions today look fairly dry. Overnight tonight, temperatures are going to stay very warm. We'll have a low of only 71 degrees with the cloud cover staying around, but then rain chances increase throughout Thursday morning and continue to see on and off rain during Thursday afternoon and continuing into Friday with rain totals getting closer to 1 inch. With the News Channel 20 Storm Team Forecast, I'm meteorologist Matt Bednar.

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1: Button work. Hey, have some other answers for our topic, right?
2: Yeah, we do. But first, we have to shout out the water aerobics class at Eisenhower Pool. We've just gotten a note that they are listening to us this morning. So good morning to all you out there doing your water aerobics class. Keep it up. Hope you're having fun.
1: Yeah.
2: Getting back to that topic, though, we're talking about aging, and I love this answer from Lindsay Stang, friend of the station, who said, self-acceptance and a fuller life. That is true. We did need that bit of positivity. We also have Jennifer, who said, the ability to tell someone no and not feel guilty about it. Hey, love those boundaries for you. She also clarified that she means it in regards to asking a favor or being invited to an event. It's okay to say no sometimes.
1: Yeah. Well, thank you guys so much for everything that you do, listening to us and, having fun with us. We really appreciate it. Lacey is sticking around for lunch, and we're going to continue with one of my favorites, Jesse's Girl.
2: Yes.
1: Rick Springfield. It's Springfield's Best Variety, 98.7 WNNS. 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

Good morning, friends. Good morning, future friends. Welcome to this edition of Lunch with Lacey on this Wednesday here at 98.7 WNNS. We're going to kick today off with Miley, as she goes by now, with Younger You from her Hannah Montana soundtrack. Stick around. We've got all of your favorites through this hour. Hey.

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7: Springfield weather.
8: Seasonably warm conditions and mostly cloudy skies are expected throughout most of today. We'll have a high of 85 degrees this afternoon, but we can't rule out that stray shower chance, especially north of I-72. But overall conditions today look fairly dry. Overnight tonight, temperatures are going to stay very warm. We'll have a low of only 71 degrees with the cloud cover staying around, but then rain chances increase throughout Thursday morning and continue to see on and off rain during Thursday afternoon and continuing into Friday with rain totals getting closer to 1 inch. With the News Channel 20 Storm Team Forecast, I'm meteorologist Matt Bednar.

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1: 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Coming up next, we've got Michael Jackson, whose Thriller album has risen one spot on the vinyl albums chart. Came from third place up to second place, almost earning another stint at number one, just getting beat out by Ariana Grande. And this is Michael Jackson with Beat It.

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You're at Springfield's Best Variety, 98.7 WNNS, and it's Backstreet Boys up next, and Backstreet Boys are back. They are extending their tour. They're going to the UK in 2027. They've been at the Las Vegas Sphere for the past few months, and right now they're over in Germany for a 10-night residency, really enjoying that they are bringing back the 90s nostalgia.

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because the nostalgia helps us get through a Wednesday like today. And right now, we're going to 1999. This one's Candy by Mandy Moore. I'm certain I had this on a CD mixtape at some point in time. Did you make one like this? It's 98.7 WNNS.

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0: Wednesday at 8 on The Morning Routine, Rocky and Lacey talk to the people that make it all happen in Springfield and beyond. 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
11: Springfield weather. Seasonably warm conditions and mostly cloudy skies are expected throughout most of today. We'll have a high of 85 degrees this afternoon, but we can't rule out that stray shower chance, especially north of I-72, but overall conditions today look fairly dry. Overnight tonight, temperatures are going to stay very warm. We'll have a low of only 71 degrees with the cloud cover staying around, but then rain chances increase throughout Thursday morning and continue to see on and off rain during Thursday afternoon and continuing into Friday with rain totals getting closer to 1 inch. With the News Channel 20 Storm Team Forecast, I'm meteorologist Matt Bednar.

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that was Adele here at 98.7 WNNS. We are moving through this Wednesday together, and we've got Billy Joel to help us do it. 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

Gavin DeGraw, Not Over You, and similarly, Alicia Keys is Still Fallen. She described this one as 1,000% real life, inspired by intense ups and downs of her first serious relationship. 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
12: Springfield weather.
0: Seasonably warm conditions and mostly cloudy skies are expected throughout most of today. We'll have a high of 85 degrees this afternoon, but we can't rule out that stray shower chance, especially north of I-72. But overall conditions today look fairly dry. Overnight tonight, temperatures are going to stay very warm. We'll have a low of only 71 degrees with the cloud cover staying around, but then rain chances increase throughout Thursday morning and continue to see on and off rain during Thursday afternoon and continuing into Friday with rain totals getting closer to 1 inch. With the News Channel 20 Storm Team forecast, I'm meteorologist Matt Bednar.

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12: It's time to pull out your umbrella and keep it on standby as periods of rain will be impacting central Illinois. Tonight, mostly cloudy with a chance for a few spotty showers with temperatures not cooling off very much and lows only dropping to around 70. For Thursday, widespread showers and some thunderstorms are likely, especially in the afternoon and evening hours, with locally heavy rain and highs topping out in the low 80s. And for Friday, some lingering showers in the morning, but drying out in the afternoon and turning much cooler with highs slipping back into the upper 60s and low 70s. With your News Channel 20 Storm Team forecast, I'm Chief Meteorologist Cheryl Lemke.

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My name's Tony Boston. I had this album on cassette. You know, the cassette album. 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

I don't know why, but that song always gets me in a good mood. 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Mary J. Blige and Family Affair. Hey, we keep the music rolling for you while you're listening to work today. Hopefully, we're getting you closer and closer to quitting time as quick as we can. It's the weekend now, and I feel it coming.

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13: It's time to pull out your umbrella and keep it on standby as periods of rain will be impacting central Illinois. Tonight, mostly cloudy with a chance for a few spotty showers with temperatures not cooling off very much and lows only dropping to around 70. For Thursday, widespread showers and some thunderstorms are likely, especially in the afternoon and evening hours, with locally heavy rain and highs topping out in the low 80s. And for Friday, some lingering showers in the morning, but drying out in the afternoon and turning much cooler with highs slipping back into the upper 60s and low 70s. With your News Channel 20 Storm Team forecast, I'm Chief Meteorologist Cheryl Lemke.

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0: Every Wednesday at 8 on The Morning Routine, Rocky and Lacey talk to the people that make it all happen in Springfield and beyond. 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
11: It's time to pull out your umbrella and keep it on standby as periods of rain will be impacting central Illinois. Tonight, mostly cloudy with a chance for a few spotty showers, with temperatures not cooling off very much and lows only dropping to around 70. For Thursday, widespread showers and some thunderstorms are likely, especially in the afternoon and evening hours, with locally heavy rain and highs topping out in the low 80s. And for Friday, some lingering showers in the morning, but drying out in the afternoon and turning much cooler, with highs slipping back into the upper 60s and low 70s. With your News Channel 20 Storm Team forecast, I'm Chief Meteorologist Cheryl Lemke.

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13: It's time to pull out your umbrella and keep it on standby as periods of rain will be impacting central Illinois. Tonight, mostly cloudy with a chance for a few spotty showers with temperatures not cooling off very much and lows only dropping to around 70. For Thursday, widespread showers and some thunderstorms are likely, especially in the afternoon and evening hours, with locally heavy rain and highs topping out in the low 80s. And for Friday, some lingering showers in the morning, but drying out in the afternoon and turning much cooler with highs slipping back into the upper 60s and low 70s. With your News Channel 20 Storm Team forecast, I'm Chief Meteorologist Cheryl Lemke.

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